better now. I've given it all away. See, I was just a boy, giving it all away. Yeah, I was just a boy, giving it all away. See, I was just a boy, giving it all away. I was just a boy.

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Yet she's the most beautiful soul I ever have met in this life.

Come pick me up from the night, from the hands of the dark, from the things I didn't know that would simply break your heart. There were years in this room, blind and shattered in the glass. Held it up to myself till I just couldn't stand.

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And come take me out of the light. I don't feel you anymore. I came apart from myself and from the crosses you wore. And the things in my soul, once my comfort and friend,